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1: A blank television screen. Snow white and black. Deep and open, splashing against the windows. Looking out onto a three-terraced town, there's a garden, grey-green, and cherry blossoms. All seasons here, save for a rainy day. Climbing beside you, watch the keyhole for half an hour. An orange in its peel. It's cold on the outside. The steam,
2: a star in the night sky.
1: The windows, and I put myself there all the time.
2: A gentle beating.
1: You lit me far. Get again. And I've known how long you let me forget again. Forget how it feels to be wrong. If I could show.
2: Funny how everything makes you feel
1: late
2: when you're already low.
1: But it comes
2: lying on the bed,
1: so the light bulb hanging down.
2: Now
1: get up,
2: fall asleep from the window.
1: To see the rain still coming down.
2: Get these
1: downstairs, this hot coffee.
2: Sit down to cigarette.
1: Two
2: downs the filter.
1: Another in downtown lights.
2: King
1: another in my last penny.
2: Well oil.
1: You let me fall. Get again.
2: 4 a.m.
1: 6 feet down.
2: Already up with the lock.
1: And I go stumbling through. You let me forget again.
2: 4 a.m.
1: 6 feet down.
2: Already up with the locks.
1: Forget what I

I saw 6 million dying. They sang the song of Shabbos. Can't you hear their last words crying?

There's a place I know where the train goes slow, where the sinner can be washed in the blood of the Lamb. There's a river by the trestle

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Just relax and take it easy. You're still young, that's your fault. There's so much you have to know. Find a girl, settle down. If you want, you can marry. Look at me, I am old, but I'm happy. I was once like you are now, and I know that it's not easy to be calm when you found something going on. But take your time, think a lot. Why think of everything you've got? For you will still be here tomorrow, but your dreams

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There's a way, and I know that I have to go away. I know I have to go. It's not time to make a change. Just sit down and take it slowly. You're still young, that's your fault. There's so much you have to go through. Find a girl, settle down. If you want, you can marry. Look at me, I am old, but I'm happy.

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Tell me, dear, are you lost? Oh, Lord, Lord. I wonder. You know, someone said, the world's a stage and each must play a part. Shall I come back again?

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The Buddhists and the Hindus joined on satellite TV. They picked their four greatest priests. They began to speak. They said, Lord, a plague is on the world. Lord, no man is free. Temples that we built to you have tumbled into the sea. Lord, if you won't take care of us, won't you please, please let us be? And the Lord said, and the Lord said, I'll burn down your cities, how blind you must be. Take from you your children, and you say, how blessed are we? Y'all must be crazy to put your faith in me. That's why I love mankind.

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There's a river by the trestle

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A folded hand of poker there. All new directions must go everywhere. 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

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There's so much you have to know. Find a girl, settle down. 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But take your time, think a lot. 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

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You're still young, that's your fault. There's so much you have to go through. Find a girl, settle down. If you want, you can marry. Look at me, I am old, but I'm happy.